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16: Southwest Montana weather, mostly cloudy and cold tonight with low temperatures in the mid-20s. It's going to be a cool, dry week with our highs remaining below normal, generally in the 50s. Temperatures will start to warm back into the low 60s. Friday will be near 70 by the weekend. I'm meteorologist Brooke Foster. That's your Southwest Montana weather report.
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4: Southwest Montana weather, mostly cloudy and cold tonight with low temperatures in the mid-20s. It's going to be a cool, dry week with our highs remaining below normal, generally in the 50s. Temperatures will start to warm back into the low 60s Friday, will be near 70 by the weekend. I'm meteorologist Brooke Foster. That's your Southwest Montana weather report.
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13: Southwest Montana weather. Mostly cloudy and cold tonight with low temperatures in the mid-20s. It's going to be a cool, dry week with our highs remaining below normal, generally in the 50s. Temperatures will start to warm back into the low 60s Friday. We'll be near 70 by the weekend. I'm meteorologist Brooke Foster. That's your Southwest Montana weather report.
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17: Southwest Montana weather, mostly cloudy and cold tonight with low temperatures in the mid-20s. It's going to be a cool, dry week with our highs remaining below normal, generally in the 50s. Temperatures will start to warm back into the low 60s. Friday will be near 70 by the weekend. I'm meteorologist Brooke Foster. That's your Southwest Montana weather report.
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17: Southwest Montana weather, mostly cloudy and cold tonight with low temperatures in the mid-20s. It's going to be a cool, dry week with our highs remaining below normal, generally in the 50s. Temperatures will start to warm back into the low 60s Friday. We'll be near 70 by the weekend. I'm meteorologist Brooke Foster. That's your Southwest Montana weather report.
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4: Southwest Montana weather, mostly cloudy and cold tonight with low temperatures in the mid-20s. It's going to be a cool, dry week with our highs remaining below normal, generally in the 50s. Temperatures will start to warm back into the low 60s Friday. We'll be near 70 by the weekend. I'm meteorologist Brooke Foster. That's your Southwest Montana weather report.
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1: 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This colorless, odorless gas is a killer. After smoking, radon is the number one cause of lung cancer. The EPA estimates that radon causes 21,000 lung cancer deaths each year. Radon may also be linked to breast and other cancers, Parkinson's, dementia. 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
11: Southwest Montana weather, mostly cloudy and cold tonight with low temperatures in the mid-20s. It's going to be a cool, dry week with our highs remaining below normal, generally in the 50s. Temperatures will start to warm back into the low 60s. Friday will be near 70 by the weekend. I'm meteorologist Brooke Foster. That's your Southwest Montana weather report.
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4: 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This colorless, odorless gas is a killer. After smoking, radon is the number one cause of lung cancer. The EPA estimates that radon causes 21,000 lung cancer deaths each year. Radon may also be linked to breast and other cancers, Parkinson's, dementia. Testing for radon is simple. Home tests cost under $20. Professional testing, maybe a couple of $100s. And if you have radon, it's easy to get rid of with a relatively inexpensive system that blows that radon out of a vent. 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There could be an invisible killer in your home right now.
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3: Southwest Montana weather, mostly cloudy and cold tonight with low temperatures in the mid-20s. It's going to be a cool, dry week with our highs remaining below normal, generally in the 50s. Temperatures will start to warm back into the low 60s Friday. We'll be near 70 by the weekend. I'm meteorologist Brooke Foster. That's your Southwest Montana weather report.
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5: Southwest Montana weather, mostly cloudy and cold tonight with low temperatures in the mid-20s. It's going to be a cool, dry week with our highs remaining below normal, generally in the 50s. Temperatures will start to warm back into the low 60s Friday. We'll be near 70 by the weekend. I'm meteorologist Brooke Foster. That's your Southwest Montana weather report.
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And my eyes, they've got some vision that can see through many lies. 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
7: Southwest Montana weather. Mostly cloudy and cold tonight with low temperatures in the mid-20s. It's going to be a cool, dry week with our highs remaining below normal, generally in the 50s. Temperatures will start to warm back into the low 60s Friday. We'll be near 70 by the weekend. I'm meteorologist Brooke Foster. That's your Southwest Montana weather report.
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1: Who says I can't get stoned? Turn off the lights and the telephone. Me in my house alone. Who says I can't get stoned? Who says I can't be free from all of the things that I used to be?

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6: Southwest Montana weather, mostly cloudy and cold tonight with low temperatures in the mid-20s. It's going to be a cool, dry week with our highs remaining below normal, generally in the 50s. Temperatures will start to warm back into the low 60s Friday. We'll be near 70 by the week

0: 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That's your Southwest Montana weather report.
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4: Southwest Montana weather, partly cloudy tonight with low temperatures in the low to mid 20s. It will remain cool and dry this week with highs below normal in the 40s. Temperatures start to warm back into the low 60s Friday and be near the 70 degree mark this weekend. I'm meteorologist Brooke Foster. That's your Southwest Montana weather report.
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1: I'm Dennis Bragg. A major shakeup in Montana politics is adding new drama to the state's U.S. Senate race and also raising some questions about the future direction for the Treasure State's Democrats. Peter Christian brings us details of Monday's announcement, the latest development in a controversy that's brought storm clouds to the Democrats' bid to replace Steve Daines for months.
2: Montana Democratic Party Chair Shannon O'Brien announced her immediate resignation on Monday, endorsing former UM president and independent candidate Seth Bodner. In a statement, O'Brien called on Democrats and independents to unite behind Bodner to defeat Republican Kurt Almay. O'Brien broke sharply with her party's own nominee, Alani Bankhead, raising doubts about Bankhead's positions on reproductive rights and working families while asserting she lacks the momentum to win. Bodner thanked O'Brien, saying Montanans of all political stripes are rallying around his independent bid. Peter Christian, Montana State News Network.
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10: Southwest Montana morning fog will give way to sunshine this afternoon, but temperatures will stay below normal. Highs will be in the upper 30s and low 40s. Temperatures will start to warm back into the low 60s Friday, near the 70-degree mark for the weekend. I'm meteorologist Brooke Foster. That's your Southwest Montana weather report.
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1: I'm Dennis Bragg. A major shakeup in Montana politics is adding new drama to the state's U.S. Senate race and also raising some questions about the future direction for the Treasure State's Democrats. Peter Christian brings us details of Monday's announcement, the latest development in a controversy that's brought storm clouds to the Democrats' bid to replace Steve Daines for months.
2: Montana Democratic Party Chair Shannon O'Brien announced her immediate resignation on Monday, endorsing former UM President and independent candidate Seth Bodner. In a statement, O'Brien called on Democrats and independents to unite behind Bodner to defeat Republican Kurt Almey. O'Brien broke sharply with her party's own nominee, Alani Bankhead, raising doubts about Bankhead's positions on reproductive rights and working families while asserting she lacks the momentum to win. Bodner thanked O'Brien, saying Montanans of all political stripes are rallying around his independent bid. Peter Christian, Montana State News Network.
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15: Southwest Montana Morning fog will give way to sunshine this afternoon, but temperatures will stay below normal. Highs will be in the upper 30s and low 40s. Temperatures will start to warm back into the low 60s Friday, near the 70-degree mark for the weekend. I'm meteorologist Brooke Foster. That's your Southwest Montana weather report.
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1: I'm Dennis Bragg. A major shakeup in Montana politics is adding new drama to the state's U.S. Senate race and also raising some questions about the future direction for the Treasure State's Democrats. Peter Christian brings us details of Monday's announcement, the latest development in a controversy that's brought storm clouds to the Democrats' bid to replace Steve Daines for months.
2: Montana Democratic Party Chair Shannon O'Brien announced her immediate resignation on Monday, endorsing former UM president and independent candidate Seth Bodner. In a statement, O'Brien called on Democrats and independents to unite behind Bodner to defeat Republican Kurt Almey. O'Brien broke sharply with her party's own nominee, Alani Bankhead, raising doubts about Bankhead's positions on reproductive rights and working families while asserting she lacks the momentum to win. Bodner thanked O'Brien, saying Montanans of all political stripes are rallying around his independent bid. Peter Christian, Montana State News Network.
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12: Southwest Montana weather. Morning fog will give way to sunshine this afternoon, but temperatures will stay below normal. Highs will be in the upper 30s and low 40s. Temperatures will start to warm back into the low 60s Friday, near the 70-degree mark for the weekend. I'm meteorologist Brooke Foster. That's your Southwest Montana weather report.
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1: I'm Dennis Bragg. A major shakeup in Montana politics is adding new drama to the state's U.S. Senate race and also raising some questions about the future direction for the Treasure State's Democrats. Peter Christian brings us details of Monday's announcement, the latest development in a controversy that's brought storm clouds to the Democrats' bid to replace Steve Daines for months.
2: Montana Democratic Party Chair Shannon O'Brien announced her immediate resignation on Monday, endorsing former UM president and independent candidate Seth Bodner. In a statement, O'Brien called on Democrats and independents to unite behind Bodner to defeat Republican Kurt Almey. O'Brien broke sharply with her party's own nominee, Alani Bankhead, raising doubts about Bankhead's positions on reproductive rights and working families while asserting she lacks the momentum to win. Bodner thanked O'Brien, saying Montanans of all political stripes are rallying around his independent bid. Peter Christian, Montana State News Network.
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2: Southwest Montana weather. Morning fog will give way to sunshine this afternoon, but temperatures will stay below normal. Highs will be in the upper 30s and low 40s. Temperatures will start to warm back into the low 60s Friday, near the 70-degree mark for the weekend. I'm meteorologist Brooke Foster. That's your Southwest Montana weather report.
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2: I'm Dennis Bragg. A major shakeup in Montana politics, adding new drama to the state's U.S. Senate race and also raising some questions about the future direction for the Treasure State's Democrats. Montana Democratic Party Chair Shannon O'Brien announced her immediate resignation Monday, endorsing former U.N. President and independent candidate Seth Bodner. In a statement, O'Brien called on Democrats and independents to unite behind Bodner to defeat Republican Kurt Almy. Montana Democratic Senate nominee Alani Bankhead fired back later in the day. In a release statement, Bankhead accused party leadership of spending months trying to undermine the June primary results, pointing to behind-the-scenes pressure and legal memo that explored leaving the party's ballot line empty. Bankhead also defended her platform, highlighting endorsements from pro-choice groups and her 21 years of military service, calling the move an effort by the party's establishment to force her out. Bankhead insisted she's staying in the race as general election ballots go out across the state. This is the Montana State News Network. For 7 weeks, the Montana Department of Commerce is giving away weekly travel packages. And week 7 takes you straight into the heart of central Montana. You could win a 4-night getaway from the Missouri Breaks to the Little Belts. 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And a final boutique night at the Edith Hotel in White Sulphur Springs. 4 small towns, 4 nights of hospitality, and unforgettable open road in central Montana. 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
1: Hey there, what's up?
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3: Southwest Montana morning fog will give way to sunshine this afternoon, but temperatures will stay below normal. Highs will be in the upper 30s and low 40s. Temperatures will start to warm back into the low 60s Friday, near the 70-degree mark for the weekend. I'm meteorologist Brooke Foster. That's your Southwest Montana weather report.
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12: Southwest Montana weather. Morning fog will give way to sunshine this afternoon, but temperatures will stay below normal. Highs will be in the upper 30s and low 40s. Temperatures will start to warm back into the low 60s Friday, near the 70-degree mark for the weekend. I'm meteorologist Brooke Foster. That's your Southwest Montana weather report.
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2: I'm Dennis Sprague. The Flathead County Sheriff's Office warning Kalispell commuters to be ready for delays and heavy traffic north of the city Wednesday afternoon as President Trump flies into stump for GOP candidates in the midterm elections. The rally will be held in one of the smallest venues for one of Trump's visits to Montana over the past decade, although some of those can't be compared because they were outside. The arena is permanent seating for about 2,600 people in the configuration used primarily for rodeos and other equestrian events, but for rallies and concerts, that can be expanded to anywhere from 7 to 11,000 people, depending on the layout. This time, he'll be speaking at the Majestic Valley Arena, and law enforcement says that will disrupt traffic on Highway 93 Wednesday afternoon, and FCSO says anyone arriving early will be turned away. Doors open at 2:45 p.m., 2 hours ahead of the start. The president is scheduled to speak at 6:15 p.m. His primary objective is to rally for District 1 congressional candidate Aaron Flint, locked in a tight race with Democrat Sam Forstag.
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15: Southwest Montana morning fog will give way to sunshine this afternoon, but temperatures will stay below normal. Highs will be in the upper 30s and low 40s. Temperatures will start to warm back into the low 60s Friday, near the 70-degree mark for the weekend. I'm meteorologist Brooke Foster. That's your Southwest Montana weather report.
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12: Who says I can't get stoned? Turn off the lights and the telephone. Me in my house alone. Who says I can't get stoned? Who says I can't be free from all of the things that I used to be? 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Who says I can't be free? It's been a long night.

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Fake love for an hour or so. Who says I can't get stoned? Who says I can't take time?

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8: Southwest Montana weather. Morning fog will give way to sunshine this afternoon, but temperatures will stay below normal. Highs will be in the upper 30s and low 40s. Temperatures will start to warm back into the low 60s Friday, near the 70-degree mark for the weekend. I'm meteorologist Brooke Foster. That's your Southwest Montana weather report.
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19: Southwest Montana. Morning fog will give way to sunshine this afternoon, but temperatures will stay below normal. Highs will be in the upper 30s and low 40s. Temperatures will start to warm back into the low 60s Friday, near the 70-degree mark for the weekend. I'm meteorologist Brooke Foster. That's your Southwest Montana weather report.
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2: I'm Peter Christian. A major political shakeup in Montana's high-stakes U.S. Senate race as the head of the state Democratic Party abruptly resigns to back an independent. Montana Democratic Party Chair Shannon O'Brien announced her immediate resignation on Monday, endorsing former UM President and independent candidate Seth Bodner. In a statement, O'Brien called on Democrats and independents to unite behind Bodner to defeat Republican Kurt Almey. O'Brien broke sharply with her party's own nominee, Alani Bankhead, raising doubts about Bankhead's positions on reproductive rights and working families while asserting she lacks the momentum to win. Bodner thanked O'Brien, saying Montanans of all political stripes are rallying around his independent bid. In her statement, O'Brien said, quote, I hope all Democrats across Montana will join me in choosing the best person this year, even if he's not from the party they were expecting, end quote.
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19: Southwest Montana weather, partly cloudy tonight with low temperatures in the low to mid 20s. It will remain cool and dry this week with highs below normal in the 40s. Temperatures start to warm back into the low 60s Friday and be near the 70 degree mark this weekend. I'm meteorologist Brooke Foster. That's your Southwest Montana weather report.
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20: Southwest Montana weather. Morning fog will give way to sunshine this afternoon, but temperatures will stay below normal. Highs will be in the upper 30s and low 40s. Temperatures will start to warm back into the low 60s Friday, near the 70-degree mark for the weekend. I'm meteorologist Brooke Foster. That's your Southwest Montana weather report.
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2: I'm Peter Christian. A major political shakeup in Montana's high-stakes U.S. Senate race as the head of the state Democratic Party abruptly resigns to back an independent. Montana Democratic Party Chair Shannon O'Brien announced her immediate resignation on Monday, endorsing former UM President and independent candidate Seth Bodner. In a statement, O'Brien called on Democrats and independents to unite behind Bodner to defeat Republican Kurt Almey. O'Brien broke sharply with her party's own nominee, Alani Bankhead, raising doubts about Bankhead's positions on reproductive rights and working families while asserting she lacks the momentum to win. Bodner thanked O'Brien, saying Montanans of all political stripes are rallying around his independent bid. In her statement, O'Brien said, quote, "I hope all Democrats across Montana will join me in choosing the best person this year, even if he's not from the party they were expecting," end quote.
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5: Southwest Montana weather, partly cloudy tonight with low temperatures in the low to mid 20s. It will remain cool and dry this week with highs below normal in the 40s. Temperatures start to warm back into the low 60s Friday and be near the 70-degree mark this weekend. I'm meteorologist Brooke Foster. That's your Southwest Montana weather report.
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